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1: Thanks for hanging out. It's Stacy with you, and we've needed South Park. Oh, I'm sorry, it's not South Park anymore. South America. You pick up what they're putting down. Trey Parker and Matt Stone, still brilliant and still at it for season 29 on Paramount+.

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It's Stacy, and welcoming to the Hilliard Center, December 17th, Blue October. 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

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It's C101. Thank you for hanging out. It's Stacy with you on October 1st. It is Rocktober. Does anything really change around here? No, not so, no.

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2: 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Five Finger Death Punch, their new album, Legacy, is out now. 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
1: It's Stacy. Thanks for hanging out. And the full list of the 100 greatest punk albums, if you want to click through them on Rolling Stone. I like when they do lists like this. I mean, Rancid on there, Idols even, Turnstile, some newer bands, but a lot of 70s and 80s references. Misfits and Joy Division on there. But the top 10 has a couple from The Clash, The Ramones. Even Nirvana's Nevermind is on this list. What do you think about it?
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1: Thanks for hanging out. 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
1: Thanks for hanging out. It's Stacy with you, Christopher, and A Perfect Circle. That's a perfect tour. Their world tour is happening where Mexico and South American dates, Australia, New Zealand, and Japan, all through the rest of this year.

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0: 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Thanks for hanging out. It's Stacy with you. And movies and theaters this week, which a lot of new ones. Digger, that is with Tom Cruise wearing prosthetics. A thriller called Verity with Dakota Johnson and this one who was on SNL. And Anne Hathaway, Josh Hartnett, the heartthrob. But Rolling Loud, that's also new with Owen Wilson starring in this one. Matt Rife at a music festival with Travis Scott casted in this movie. And then Resident Evil still doing really well. The Spider-Man Brand New Day. You want to go catch a movie?
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C101 rocks. It's Rocktober, October 1st. Here we are. Is it more annoying or less annoying than September that I've been doing all last?

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1: Thanks for hanging out. It's Stacy with you and some musings with Stacy in the studio here. There's a lot of different bug sprays on the market, bug traps and such. 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Hairspray. Slow that sucker down. 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And then you're going to be able to do whatever you need to do to get rid of

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1: My name's Shroom, looking for another reason to get a dog as a companion. Well, how about this? Dog owners may live a longer life. Research published by the American Heart Association says dog ownership is tied to a 24% drop in all causes of death for the general population. Individuals who have suffered a major cardiac event, such as a heart attack or stroke, had their risk of death dropped by 33% by living with a dog. Now, studies published in BMC Public Health say that dog owners walk an average of 22 more minutes per day, making them significantly more likely to meet standard weekly physical activity guidelines.
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1: Vivo has released Foo Fighters' short film as the final installment of their extended play series. 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

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Ozfest set to return to the U.S. The announcement was made on Ozfest official social media with a teaser featuring Ozzy Osbourne. Now, the organizers said more info will be revealed soon, but haven't announced the U.S. city, date, or lineup yet. It's Papa Roach and Hot to Mankind.

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The price of some of my favorite snacks is going up. Let you know what they are coming up 1 o'clock. I'm Shroom, right now, Ninth Key, with Happy Feels Like.

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My name's Shroom. 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
1: My name's Shrum. Shoppers are going to soon pay more for some popular PepsiCo snacks and drinks, including Doritos, Ruffles, and Sun Chips. Oh, man. The company says prices on certain products are going to rise by a low to mid single-digit percentage, with increases expected by the end of the year, early 2027. PepsiCo says the hikes are meant to keep pace with inflation and offset higher commodity, packaging, and transportation costs. Now, that comes just months after the company cut prices on some larger snack bags by as much as 15%. PepsiCo says prices on the affected products are still expected to remain below their levels before those earlier cuts. Well, as everything seems to continue to go up in price, remember, we're going to help you out beginning on Monday morning. 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

0: C101 rocks. My name's Shroom. It's official. Production of The Mummy 4 is underway with Brendan Fraser and Rachel Weisz spotted shooting scenes. Fraser was at a former military base in Suffolk, England, and was captured putting on a helmet and getting behind the wheel of a silver and red rocket car. Weisz was spotted filming a separate scene in London. The highly anticipated Mummy 4 hitting theaters in October of 2027.
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0: 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Red Hot Chili Peppers with Scar Tissue. That's off their album Californication. You know, today, Red Hot Chili Peppers celebrating the 20th anniversary of one of their other albums, Stadium Arcadium. 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Hey, coming up, Def Leppard, White Stripes, and new music from Cage the Elephant.
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10: 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I feel like a
11: woman. Yeah, if you could get back to the Rock.
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If you want to sleep better, there's a new study talking about caffeine and when you should stop drinking it before bedtime. 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Right now, Foo Fighters and Windows.

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I'm Shroom. Marilyn Manson is celebrating the 30th anniversary of Antichrist Superstar. We're welcoming Manson to the Aztec Theater in San Antonio. 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
1: You want to sleep better? A new study suggests curbing your caffeine intake well before bedtime. Well, this is going to be tough, I know, for a lot of people. The study published in the journal Sleep Medicine Reviews says, in order to get the best night's sleep, you should stop drinking caffeine nearly 9 hours before bedtime. Researchers say caffeine intake closer to that could cost you up to 45 minutes of good rest a night. Previous studies advise delaying your first cup of coffee till 90 minutes after you wake up to help balance hormones, especially cortisol, which regulates stress. I don't know about you. As soon as I wake up, I have to have my coffee. I'm not waiting 90 minutes.
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Happy Feels Like.

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I'm Shroom with Shine Down. 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

0: 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Happy Friday to you. I'm Shroom. Hey, what was your dumb criminal moment? Do you have one?
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0: Nice.
1: About 6 months ago. Just did not see the one-way sign until I was like pretty much all the way down the block, and then sure enough a cop like turned on the block and there I was like going the wrong way directly at him. So, you know, he had no choice but to pull me and get some points on the license.

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9: 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Are you ready?
10: 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Ready.
0: All right, well, here we go. It's Friday. You made it. The weekend just about here. Jackson checking in. Thanks as always for listening. Do appreciate it. Coming up this hour, Things I Know will fill your skull with random useless facts. Make you a stone cold killer at trivia, that's for sure. All right, Foo Fighters coming up. We've got some Black Crows. We'll play some Rise Against, Theory of a Dead Man, and more. Let's get underway. Sum 41, Landmines.

0: C101, be sure to make us a preset on your free iHeartRadio app. Jackson here. Did you see Jason Kelce kind of forgot he doesn't play football anymore, I guess. On Monday Night Football, ESPN, coverage of the Eagles-Bears game at halftime, Kelce started talking about Philadelphia and repeatedly referred to the Eagles as we. McAfee immediately called him on it. Kelce realized what he had done and then had to apologize to Bears fans for not being impartial. Like, come on, 13 seasons with Philadelphia? I give him a grace period. It's got to be tough to be part of games, you know, with your old team without saying we. It has to be. Like I say, he gets a grace period. The Bears, though, with a 38-year-old third-string quarterback that hasn't started a game in years, and he just carved the Eagles up. Yeah, Philadelphia had a rough night.
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There you go. Foo Fighters, Jackson here. A Perfect Circle. New music out, and they just announced a 2027 North American tour. 32 dates. One of Maynard's many projects. Another band with new stuff out. New album Social Apocalypse comes out March of 2027. Title track is out now from Bullet for My Valentine. And U2's first full album of new material in 9 years is going to hit mid-November. I believe the release date on that, the 13th. That's the record that includes Torn, the song featuring Dolly Parton. So look forward to hearing that. All right, let's do some Theory of a Dead Man. Here's RX.

0: C101, be sure to make us a preset on your free iHeartRadio app. Jackson here. Good morning. Thanks for locking in. Do appreciate it. Just see Charlie Sheen is getting a new sitcom. You know, Charlie retired from TV. I guess he's decided to take another crackhead at it. I mean, crack at it. Crackhead.
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0: No, this is for real. AMC has greenlit a show called Happy Jack, starring Charlie Sheen and his real-life father, Martin Sheen. And they are going to play father and son. Scheduled to premiere on AMC in 2027 with a 6-episode first season. And a bit of a reunion, because a bunch of people working on this new show were also a part of 2.5 Grams. Sorry, 2.5 Men. It's Charlie, man. It's Charlie Sheen. Hopefully he's doing well these days, man. You know, he remember the whole Tiger Blood thing? He went off the deep end for a while. But I think he's good now, man. I do. I think he's good. And I know from interviews he considers even being alive today a blessing. Because, let's be honest, he probably should not be.
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0: from songs you grew up with to songs you threw up with. 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

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As Nirvana, all apologies. Random, useless, but oftentimes very interesting facts. Things I know coming up on the other side of Evanescence.

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1: There's Evanescence Jackson here. It's time once again for Things I Know, random useless facts, but professionally delivered. Did you know the median age of the world's population right now is 30.4 years? Half the world's population is older, half is younger. Did you know from 1921 to 1936, Liechtenstein and Haiti had the exact same flag without realizing it? They didn't find out until the 1936 Olympics. Afterwards, Liechtenstein added a yellow crown to theirs. Until kale became trendy, you know, over the last decade or so, the biggest buyer of kale in the U.S. was Pizza Hut. Not to feed people, they used it as decoration on their salad bars. Did you know Bill Nye, the science guy, does not have any degrees in any of the traditional science fields? He graduated from Cornell in 1977. Great school, but with a degree in engineering. And finally, mangoes were so popular in the 60s and 70s in communist China that when a man compared them to sweet potatoes, he was put on trial for malicious slander and executed. That's true, by the way. I dug into that this morning because the fact just seemed so extreme. It's a crazy story, but it's true. During China's Cultural Revolution, mangoes briefly became politically sacred symbols that were associated with their leader, Mao Zedong. I'm probably butchering his name. Way back when, he received a gift from the foreign minister of Pakistan with mangoes. He was not interested in eating them, so he gave them to a team of workers. That transformed the mango into kind of a symbol of his favor. People went nuts for him. They preserved them in formaldehyde. They made wax replicas, displayed them ceremonially, yada, yada, yada. Well, apparently this dentist saw a mango on display and said it looks like a sweet potato. Because the fruit had become associated with Mao, the comment was interpreted as disrespectful. He was arrested, publicly denounced, and executed. Yeah, it's nuts, man. Suddenly, arguing over whether pineapple belongs on a pizza seems pretty low stakes. By the way, it does not. It's blasphemy. Stop. And that's Things I Know, and now so do you. And it's probably taking up space in your brain where something important used to be. And for that, I apologize.
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1: There's Sublime, Santa Rhea Jackson here. Did you see the VMAs, MTV's Video Music Awards this past Sunday? Nirvana got the Vanguard Award, Lifetime Achievement Award. Madonna cleaned house. Apparently, she's still very relevant, I guess. I couldn't tell you the things she's done recently, but yeah. Biggest audience in 11 years. Turns out maybe the secret to getting people to watch MTV was putting it on CBS. Because that's what they did. The audience at one point peaked at 15 million people. It was pretty good for MTV. All right, feel free to play this one loud. Sounds best that way. 3 Days Grace and So Cold Life.

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0: 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This story is nuts. 18-year-old kid in Florida seriously injured while filming a TikTok video in which he was getting a haircut in the median of a busy road. His friend said they originally planned to do it in actual traffic, in a traffic lane, but decided the median would be safer. So they set up for this TikTok stunt, and a Chevy Silverado and a Lexus SUV collided nearby. The impact sent the Silverado up onto the median and hit the 18-year-old kid. He was rushed to a hospital in serious condition. Police say neither of the drivers showed signs of impairment, and they're still investigating the accident. But to think that this was their compromise, well, we'll do it in the median. That's safer. So technically, it was their responsible version of a really bad idea. But yeah, kids, TikTok or not, you probably shouldn't play in traffic. Dummies.
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1: Jackson here. Rest assured, the cops have heard just about every excuse in the book for speeding, right? Whether it's, oh, I don't feel good, or, oh, my God, I have to get to a bathroom. Yeah, they've heard them all. At least this guy was honest. He was clocked doing 72 in a 25 in Virginia. Local PD just released the body cam footage. He says to the cop, I was moving too quick, wasn't I? The cop says, yeah, way too quick. He said, I'm sorry, I was trying to hit the McDonald's breakfast before it was too late. He noted that he woke up so late he didn't even have time to put on his socks. He ended up with a ticket for reckless driving. And no, he didn't make the McDonald's breakfast. He was late. Never met.

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Where you been? This is how you can tell the real Hot Pocket aficionados from all the fake online fans. Yeah, there's a video, guy talking about Hot Pockets. He says, I know we're in an economic crisis right now. Goes on to say, because I just got a thing of Hot Pockets, and they don't even come with the pocket anymore, just with the hot. You can't afford the pocket. You just have to raw dog this in the microwave now. Pocket he's talking about is the silver crisping sleeve that you used to get with Hot Pockets. You'd put it inside there to microwave it. Thing is, that's been gone forever, dude. They got rid of those in 2023. They even had a marketing campaign about it being retired and said they, you know, adjusted their crust so that you did not need to use the sleeves anymore. I mean, let's be honest, it probably was cheaper for them to get rid of it. And it did eliminate like 5,000 tons of paper waste. But the sleeve has been gone for a while, bro. So your sudden outrage just proves you're not really a fan. Real fans know, those of us who spent half our lives living off ramen noodles and Hot Pockets. Yeah. Countless second degree burns in my mouth to prove it. right? If you know, you know.

0: 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What about Brolotties? All right, that name might not catch on, but there are a bunch of men-only Pilates classes popping up around the country. We'll talk about that coming up. Here's Five Finger Death Punch.
1: Oh, fuck!

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1: Jackson here. I still think Brolotties might catch on. Pilates, right? Well, apparently men-only Pilates classes are growing in popularity. But the problem is instructors are saying that a lot of men think Pilates will be easy, and they're getting humbled pretty quickly. A lot of guys looked at Pilates and thought, it can't be too challenging. It's a workout for women. That changed once they got in there and got to work. Instructors say that plenty of men arrive thinking Pilates is going to be easy, only to find themselves shaking while lifting 2-pound weights and asking for water breaks. Even bodybuilders have been humbled by just how hard it is. On the upside, a lot of guys apparently enjoy the relaxed atmosphere and the lack of competitiveness. I have yet to see like one of these offered, like a men's only Pilates. But fun fact, did you know Pilates was created by Joseph Pilates, and he developed the exercise to improve health and help rehabilitate wounded soldiers after World War I. It was initially invented for men. Now you know.

0: Going back to The Rock is so much easier than going back to the gym.
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Incubus and, pardon me, Jackson here. If you're looking at colleges, or maybe you've got a kid looking at colleges, Georgia Tech. New ranking says the public university that gives students the best return on their investment is Georgia Tech. Princeton Review put out its annual list of the top 50 best value colleges. And for the fourth year in a row, Georgia Tech took the top spot. Impressive score, 95 out of a possible 99. Here's some Papa Roach and Kill the Noise.

0: 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Jackson here. It's getting harder and harder to find cheap flights nowadays. And if you do find a low fare, good luck getting comfortable. So, not too surprising when a list of the world's 10 best airlines for economy class came out. And the U.S., did we even make the... Yes, we're 10th. Delta came in at number 10. This is an aviation consultant firm that puts this together called Skytrax, and they rank it based on passenger satisfaction. Things like food, comfort, entertainment, Wi-Fi. In at number 1, Singapore Airlines. Japan Airlines is in here. Turkish Airlines. Qatar Airlines. Starlux Airlines. But only one American airline made the top 10, Delta. Turns out economy travel, I guess, doesn't have to feel like hell unless you live in the U.S. They got you, man. That's the thing with airlines. They know you need to get somewhere. Customer service is pretty much non-existent, man. They kind of treat you like crap. At least that's been my experience. And they don't really care what you think. Well, they made the top 10. Maybe give them a shot. Delta Airlines.
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1: There's Collective Soul Jackson here. Linkin Park revealed they're already working on the new record. They've been writing new material while on the road, using the days off to get into studios. They're saying that a new album's already in the works. No release date yet, and it would be their 9th record, but they say they are in the process of shaping that next record, and news should be coming out soon. Play some Linkin Park now. It's Burn It Down.

0: 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They're going to perform 24 times from October to March. And the band says they've planned a ton of surprises for fans, including unique set list with no repeated songs between the Thursday and Friday shows. They'll do a pop-up shop, a blood donation events, Black Box Museum during their Las Vegas takeover. Fans can find more details on Metallica's official website and enjoy, a ton of other activities they have planned in the city of Vegas during the residency.
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1: It's Green Day. Jackson here. We'll get you all caught up on, all things entertainment, pop culture, music releases, TV, movies. Your Buzz Brief is coming up on the other side of Falling in Reverse is Bad Guy.

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1: Jackson here, time once again for your Buzz Brief. We'll get you caught up on all things entertainment. Charlie Sheen headed back to sitcom TV with his dad. Charlie Sheen returning to series television in a show called Happy Jack. New AMC sitcom co-stars his real father, Martin Sheen. They will also play father and son on the show. Former American Idol contestant and church pastor Caleb Flynn has been convicted of murdering his wife, Ashley Flynn. Prosecutors say Flynn shot his wife in her sleep and then staged the house to look like an intruder had broken in and then called 911. Flynn had been having an affair for approximately 18 months with a 24-year-old former church intern. Prosecutors presented messages in which he repeatedly talked about wanting his wife dead. His defense argued that the messages were ugly but did not prove murder. They maintained Flynn was in another room when his wife was shot. He claims he's innocent. One of the bigger movies out, Digger, starring Tom Cruise, over on Netflix, East of Eden. Netflix's new adaptation of John Steinbeck's East of Eden. And if you want music instead, the Austin City Limits Music Festival begins today with performances streaming through Disney Plus and Hulu October 2nd through 4th. And finally, Martha Stewart says she's aware some people find her intimidating, but she doesn't understand why. She says she's actually very approachable, which is probably true, but it's also a woman who built a billion-dollar lifestyle empire, went to federal prison, came back, became best friends with Snoop Dogg, and you're still working in your 80s. It's maybe less Martha seems mean and more, I'm afraid if I fold a napkin incorrectly, I'll disappoint you. And that's your Buzz Brief.

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0: Make us a preset on your iHeartRadio app. It's C101. There's Linkin Park, Jackson here. Interesting little study here. A new poll looked at how different generations use their time in the car. Gen Z most likely to want complete silence. Millennials like making plans while driving. And Gen X, they want to rock music. 55% of Gen Z claim they enjoy driving in total silence. They're also the most likely to use their drive to mentally process their workday and things that are going on in their life. Millennials are the most likely to think about the future and make plans while they're driving. So obsessed with kind of multitasking and being productive. And Gen X, they just want to rock. Gen X are the generation most likely to rock out on their commute. 89% said listening to music is their top driving activity.
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1: Jackson here. This is kind of cool. Foo Fighters got tapped to open for AC/DC tonight. That's the show that got rescheduled at MetLife in New Jersey just hours before they were supposed to play last week due to that big nor'easter that came up the East Coast. Foo Fighters are going to take the stage before AC/DC, and the show will serve as the final date on AC/DC's North American Power Up Tour. Nice little added bonus if you had tickets for AC/DC. Probably bummed it got delayed. But turns out you come back the next week and you get Foo Fighters with them. Here's Shinedown and Monsters.

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0: 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Little Rage Against the Machine. That's going to wrap things up for me, Jackson. I'm out of time. Thanks for hanging out, man. Thanks for listening. I hope you have a stellar weekend. Might catch some of you on the airwaves this weekend. If not, we'll catch you Monday morning.
1: Hey, everybody. 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
0: Love you. Mean it. Bye.

C101 Rocks with Panic at the Disco. What's going on? It is Hitman with you on your finally Friday. All right. Got more rock coming up this hour, including some Seether and Amy Lee and your stupid criminal of the day. It's Giovanni and the Hired Guns. 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

0: 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Your stupid criminal day is around the corner. But hey, Leah, what would be a fast food item you'd be so upset about if it went away?
1: Taco Bell burritos. They're my favorite. They cannot take away burritos. Burritos, you can have anything that you want in a burrito. Rice, tomato stuff, cheese, lettuce, whatever.
0: Calm down. It's not going away. You're Cedar and Amy Lee. 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

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You know, thieves in California stole two semi-trailers from a trucking company featuring the NVIDIA logo. Yeah, but the riches inside were actually not what they were expecting. Each trailer was filled with 20,000 pounds of sand. It's your stupid criminal of the day.

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0: somebody's on the phone asking, you know, what would make you sad if a fast food item kind of went away? 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
1: Oh, they can't take away the Frosties from Wendy's.
0: Oh, yeah.
1: Because then I would have nothing to dip my fries in. 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

0: C101 Rocks with Lit. Yeah, in a little bit of rock news, I had a chance to interview Jericho, Chris Jericho from the band Fozzy and also AEW. And speaking of AEW, I had to bring up, of course, the passing of Benjamin Satterley that just recently passed away, AK Pack. And what was his thoughts concerning that?
1: Well, once again, you know, when somebody passes like that, you know, in wrestling or rock and roll or whatever it may be, you feel like you know them because yeah. they were, you know, in your house on TV every Monday or every Wednesday, or you watch their videos or you listen to their music or watch their movies or whatever it is. And I think at the end of the day, that's something that all of us can kind of, all of us in the entertainment business can take as a compliment, that you did connect with people and make them feel things.
2: Yeah.
1: You know, and that's what it's really all about. Like I said earlier, about entertaining the people that appreciate your work and giving them something to look forward to.
0: Yeah. Yeah. If you want to hear the whole interview, go check it out under Classic Hits with Hitman, the podcast on the iHeartRadio app. And of course, check out the latest with the C101 Rock Report also under podcasts on the iHeartRadio.

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It is Hitman with you on the All Request Dan Sandwich, taking your questions and talk back with you on the iHeartRadio app. We'll check in with Joey a little bit later on with, of course, the Rays Report. What's going on?

0: Jam Sandwich for you on C101. Yeah, we'll be checking a little bit later on with Joey with the Corpus Christi Ice Rays in a little bit. What's up?
1: Good afternoon. Anything from Megadeth or Iron Maiden, what a heck of a show in San Antonio, Alamo Dome. C101 rocks. Yeah.

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They were racing. 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
1: It's now time for the Rays Report. The Ice Rays opened the showcase in impressive fashion on Thursday, exploding for a 7-4 victory over the Aviators. The highlight was defenseman Nikita Konevich, who registered his first career hat-trick. Corpus Christi then followed that performance up on Friday with a hard-fought 2-1 victory over the Idaho Falls Spud Kings. After a scoreless opening period, Parker Deshane broke the deadlock late in the second period with a power play goal. Idaho Falls would answer early in the third, but it was Michael Azzarone who was the hero for Corpus Christi with a late game-winning goal in regulation to seal the victory and second win of the showcase. Michael Azzarone led the Ice Rays throughout the weekend with 5 points. The Ice Rays entered the final day looking for a perfect weekend to cap off the showcase, but the Watertown Shamrocks had other ideas. The Shamrocks would go on to shut out Corpus Christi 3-0 on the back of a 20-save shutout performance from goaltender Mason Gudrich. It was still a great showcase for Corpus Christi despite dropping their first game. They are now 6-1 on the season and sit in first place at the top of the South Division alongside the Lone Star Brahmas with 12 points.
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Now, next hour, it's The Vault. We're going to go back to, I think, 2009. Yeah, get ready for that, playing three songs from that year. Right now, here's Evanescence, C101 Rocks.

0: Black Sabbath for you on C101. Got a little random fact for you coming up in a couple of minutes. But what fast food item would you be upset if it went away?
1: French fries and fry sauce.
0: Okay.
1: Because I make my own fry sauce. So it would have to be my favorite fries, Five Guys fries, hands down, fresh cut fries of any sort from any fast food chain. I love French fries.
0: Well, yeah. 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That means they're going to be good, don't you think? Some stains. C101 rocks.

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That would be about equivalent of a human jumping from the ground up to the 3rd floor. 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

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Welcome to the Vault on C101, where we play three songs from that year. You heard 3 days grace and break. Here's Green Day and 21 Guns. 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

0: 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Before that, it was Green Day with 21 Guns, kicking off the hour, 3 days, Grace and Break. The year was 2009. That's The Vault on C101. We still got some Audio Slave coming up in a couple of minutes.
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0: Jason Bush for you on C101. Sarah's on the phone right now. Hey, what's the car that you know that whoever's driving it is a jerk?
1: Swear to God, I've never been behind anybody in Lexus who hasn't been a horrible driver and just a jerk. Like riding really slow in the left-hand lane and won't go it over and then gets you the finger as you're passing them. So definitely a Lexus.

Some Weezer for you on C101. So if you're wondering what the pop culture Halloween costumes of 2026 are, here's the top five. At number five, it's the guys in the hazmat suits from the operatives of Backrooms. Yeah. Taylor Swift and her friends, of course, coordinating shirts at the Knicks game. Number three, Athena and Audius of the Odyssey. Number two, the Bushes and Bad Buttons Super Bowl halftime show. And number one, Freaky Nikki of Obsession. If you're wondering for costume ideas this year, it's Perfect Circle, Starless, C101 Rocks.

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It's Big Rig. 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Your favorite podcast. Have you checked out the Metallica Report? Or maybe Billy Corrigan's Magnificent Others? Yeah, the guy from the Smashing Pumpkins every week. And my Big Rig, What the Dumb of the Day? 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All of it. Anytime, anywhere. And you know what? The best part?

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Getting ready to head off next weekend. I will be out with the boys from Five Finger Death Punch, catching up with Ivan, getting some quick interview goodness, and a whole lot more I'll share with you on my socials at Radio Big Rig. Of course, this is Eye of the Storm. Oh.

Corpus Christi's rock station, C101. I was up way too late last night. Ended up on one of those stupid-ass news networks, and they're doing this thing. Guy comes on. There's a new syndrome with American men. It's the agitated male syndrome. Syndrome. Agitated male syndrome. Actually, that's not what it is. It's called the I'm tired, there's no common sense left on planet Earth syndrome.

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Z101 rocks. EOD dropped a brand new song 2 days ago. If you have not heard it, then you obviously don't follow me on socials. Better. @RadioBigRig. It's floating through my stories. It's up there. It's Hell's Bells.

C101 rocks. It's Big Rig. So we have a lot of fun during the lunch break. The All Request Jam Sandwich is back. It's so easy. 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

Corpus Christi's rock station, C101. Shinedown, Bush, and everybody enjoying their time down under in Australia, posting a lot of videos from down there, having some fun with the trip down. It's got to be crazy, right, to go literally on the other side of the planet and have fans just knowing your songs just as much as they ever do here in the States. And that goes for any country that you go to, Japan, whatever it is. It's got to be a really neat feeling just to know how many people's lives you're touching and making it better just through music. That's a good thing.

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C101 rocks, and we do it with Blue October. It's Big Rig. They're coming for their 20th anniversary of Folded Tour. It's going to be a big one. December the 17th, Hilliard Center. You going to be there? I hope so, because we got tickets. If you're listening on the app right now, beautiful. Just tap contest, scroll to it, tap in. Laughing takes the pain away.

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What are you up to today, tonight, this weekend? 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

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Earlier in the week, Nirvana got the Video Vanguard Award at the MTV Music Awards last weekend, which, you know, it took 2 days for the internet to calm down because Pat Smear was standing on stage smoking a cigarette while the while the guys were accepting the honor. And he's just doing it, like, looking at the crowd, like, puffing. 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

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Get your fill of Weezer doing that and Say It Isn't So. They were on our iHeartRadio Music Festival just a week and a half ago. 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